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1: Bill 61, okay.
2: Got it.

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1: 36 cents.

L16 August 20, Greenwich 170 West Philhawken Road, P. Maple Avenue, Berkeley Road. Across from the South Jersey Mushrooms, a medical emergency. L16 August 20, Greenwich 170 West Philhawken Road, P. Maple Avenue, Berkeley Road. Across from the South Jersey Mushrooms, a medical emergency. 22, correction, 2020 70.

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1: County 13, Rescue 13. Mile marker 36/0, being northbound side. County's reporting a vehicle on fire. What's on Oscar?
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0: It's a disabled vehicle on the exit ramp to Route 73. We're going to handle one.
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0: Can you just make sure State Police up?
1: Over.
0: It's on the 8th rank for 36 Bravo, northbound.
1: 36 Bravo, northbound.

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Bill 43, owning this one in Franklin Township, 1696, Chicago Avenue. In Main Road and South Bluebell Road, an unconscious person, BLS 43. Running this one in Franklin Township, 16 at 96 Cantala Avenue, between Main Road and South Bluebell Road, an unconscious person, 2106.

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0: 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The male not answering when called. Door is unlocked. 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
1: All right, Lucy. The caller is 443, or is that the apartment 7 issue?
0: That is the apartment having the issue.
1: Okay, thank you.
2: Johnny, two guys are 9 left, 5 on 5. Copy the update report.
0: Okay, 9 left.

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1: You say the caller was here at the apartment at 4303?
0: Caller's at 4404.

0: County's 9-0. We have a Carlos Cooke incident in apartment 4401. Crew is going to be ventilated.
1: 9-0.
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0: 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The Deffert Mall Road and Purple Road, the Deffert Mall. 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Station 93. Fire 1 in Deffert Township, 1750 Deffert Center Road. Between Deffert Mall Road and Herfield Road, the Deffert Mall, and the elevator by Round 1, a rescue assignment, 2150.
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0: I'm on location 910 Gateway Boulevard, West Park Apartments. We have a fire alarm sounding. I don't know if you received it yet.
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0: County University, 938, responding with 2.
1: And at 30.
2: Yeah, 7-9, medic 3 on this one of Washington Township, number 1 near a lane off of Fumahot Avenue, a respiratory emergency. Yeah, 7-9, medic 3 on this one of Washington Township, number 1 near a lane off of Fumahot Avenue, a respiratory emergency, 2155.

0: 7-0 off of Gloucester County. Seven zero. Are we adding 8-1 to the assignment? Negative, see if I went.
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0: 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Bill 61 on US 1 Monroe, 757 North Tuckahoe Road, St. Clayton and Sykes, a traumatic injury, 2115.
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0: A permanent residence, there was an audible sounding. We investigated all four buildings, but the panels aren't reading anything. So right now it's unfound, and we have no idea where it was coming from. 702 is just riding the neighborhood to make sure the sound wasn't bouncing off or anything. Right now we're going to go film.
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Station 6, Fire 1 West Upper Township, 1047 Buckingham Drive, in Moore Road and Normandy Way, an alarm system, 2234.

0: 61 on US 1 Monroe Town to 311 Rookdale Boulevard, to North Black Horse Pike and Herbert Boulevard and over to US 61 on US 1 Monroe Town to 311 Rookdale Boulevard between the Pike and Herbert Boulevard and over to 2234.
1: Three ladder six.

0: Ladder 6, smoke alarms keep activating. Jim got new detectors. Doesn't see any evidence of flames or smoke. I'd like the SD to check it out as a precaution.
1: Ladder 6, Ralph. Thank you.

0: Yeah, the fire is around in 3-story multifamily. That's the show. We'll be on the screen.
1: Okay, ladder 6 is on location, 3-story multifamily, investigating at 2240.

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It was 20 MS-1, National Park, 210 New Jersey Avenue, between North 2nd Street and North 3rd Street in Overdose. It was 20 MS-1, National Park, 210 New Jersey Avenue, between North 2nd Street and North 3rd Street in Overdose, 2256.

0: It was 34 Onimus when in the city of Woodbury, 158 West Center Street, between Spring Street and South Jackson Street, was held victim. It was 34 Onimus when in the city of Woodbury, 158 West Center Street, between Spring and South Jackson Street, and assault victim, 2256.
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0: We're clearing shortly.
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District 39 on fire, one Elk Township in the area of 28th Avenue and Carl Avenue wires. District 39, fire one Elk Township in the area of 28th Avenue and Carl Avenue wires, 2300.

0: Oscar County, code is 737, respond to 4.
1: 737. County 7-0, still arriving in the area. We have a power outage on Gateway Boulevard. We investigated.
2: K702. Through the complex by the railroad tracks. Transformer.
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0: Going to need a response from PSENG. Have a pull number when you're ready.
1: Grab it.
0: Pull number is going to be 608 Whiskey Victor. Have a high tension line down in the roadway that is smoking. It's going to be Gateway Boulevard, just north of Park Avenue.
1: Okay, so
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0: Books are done on 1 o'clock. Can you repeat that, please?
1: Tree and wires were on fire. Also, no response out of 39-2.
0: False, man. Rescue under 39-2. Respond. 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

Station 10-3, Fire 1 of Washington Township, 591 Del C Drive, to North of Grenlock Road and Hollydale Drive. The entrance of Atkinson at Memorial Park wires. Station 10-3, Fire 1 in Washington Township, 591 Del C Drive, to North of Grenlock Road and Hollydale Drive. The entrance of Atkinson Memorial Park wires, 2308.

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0: Station 22, Station 26, Vehicles 22, Vehicles 41 on Highway 2. Group 55 northbound in the area of exit 50 B Bravo. A motor vehicle crash. Station 22, Station 26, Vehicles 22, Vehicles 41 on Highway 2. Route 55 northbound in the area of exit 50 B Bravo. Motor vehicle crash. 2313.
1: Yeah, we all sorted out.

0: Resources to Route 55 northbound, area 50, D Bravo. See if he's having a crash with Mail's Custom.
1: County does 20020.
0: Yeah, 20.
2: Yeah, he's 22. Okay, I'm on the house.
0: Very safe. County, Tower 20, search the property. Tower 20.
2: Got air rescue, 22's on the highway, south at 53.
0: Air rescue, 22.

0: 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Just want to check the Baron Island. I'm
1: in. Repeating.
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1: Tower to stop.
4: 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We have one car through a guardrail.
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1: Route 55, come in.
0: Got a medic on it?
1: Negative.
0: Alright, put a medic on it.
2: Alright, 41 for Highway 55.
1: Bell 41.

Medic 2 on Highway 2, Route 55 northbound in the area of Exit 50B, Bravo, Edgewater, Vail Crash, Medic 2 on Highway 2. Route 55 northbound in the area of Exit 50B, Bravo, Edgewater, Vail Crash, 2318.

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1: County squad set.
0: Squad set.
1: Hey, we found it. A couple branches above the transformer on fire. We're going to have to stand by. Ready for a full number?
0: Hey, firm, sir.
1: It's going to be a pull next to this. There's three numbers on this one. First one is 60827. Second number, 43441. Third number, 65 Alpha Mike Paul.
0: Hey, squad.
1: We'll be standing by.
0: Hey, squad.

0: Yeah, I was expecting it.
1: Or 55.
0: I know it didn't look down for the last one. It's been revised about 3 seconds here. And you know, and it's been far from the other.
1: All right, that was all to 1 Northbound VLS, the medics, resources, and location, correct?

0: 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District 26, District 22.
1: Great. ELS 22, VLS 41, you can recall. Tower 26, you can recall.
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3: pass. 5 North Green Street, Center Street, North Academy Street, Liars. Station 41. Fire warning, Clayton. 305 North Green Street, between East Center and East Academy Streets, Wires, 2323.

0: Medic 200, just pull right in front of the fire truck to find a route off there.
1: Okay. Can I get to it if I do the turnaround on 322? Is it further south?
0: Yeah, you can turn around. I don't know if you're going to be needed, honestly, but here's my, here's a triage here.
1: Okay.

0: 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Report to be Lance Harkin. I'm never so down.
1: Deputy 41 received.

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1: Locked.
0: Lorraine put out the flyer. We're going to go available. 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
0: 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I have a phone number for you when you're ready.
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0: 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Can you give PSENG a call back? We do have an active fire now with this line.
1: Hey, Tom.

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1: 7.
0: Also, contacting the PD and see if they can assist us with shutting down Route 45 southbound at the 130 split.
1: Okay, 700. I'm not able to get through the electric company. I'll keep trying.
0: Racing.

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1: Roger 46.
2: Seven, zero, two from Wolf Center.
0: 702.
2: I got a phone call from Duran Manor Apartments, the rear of the complex, for sparks and a large glow in the sky. They believe it's a transformer.
3: Yeah, yeah.
2: Is that related to your incident?
0: Sure, right behind Duran.
2: Okay.

Bill 45 on EMS 2. Camden County, Gloucester Township, 50 Lakeland Road, Pestle Victim. Bill 45 on EMS 2. Camden County, Gloucester Township, 508 Lakeland Road, and Assault Victim, 2358.

0: 7, I heard from both of you. I did get through the Fletcher company. They should be there within a few minutes.
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0: 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We're going to be available. Is there any calls pending?
1: As affirmative, 508 Lakeland Road, no VOA for an assault victim. We're just waiting for a Gloucester County VLS to sign off.
0: Proceed, I'm going to be responding out.
2: Okay. Squad
1: 8. Squad 8.
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1: Dallas 45, your first message didn't come all the way through. Your response?
0: That's right.
1: Wow, it's going to be for a 33-year-old male that was assaulted, head and facial injuries, he's bleeding. There's nothing active on him.
0: Just worry about that.

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1: Yes. PLS 63 is transporting to staff.
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0: 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I just wanted to go.
1: Scotty. Yeah, I need to wait for a spot.

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1: 23 from Chief 83.
0: 23
1: from Chief 83. Good. Graham Gravesbury, come out onto the lower landing from that end, come back up. It's almost in the intersection. Pull up on the cop car.
0: Three fairs, eight and eight, right.

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0: 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There's nothing pending. We have a blast for BLS heading into 508 Lakeland.
1: Thank you.
2: Charlie, you must make available transfer here to the BLS unit.
0: Hey, EMS.
2: Yeah, BLS 3, Rob.
0: BLS 3. BLS 63 is arriving, Strath. BLS 60.
3: Yeah, BLS 45, right, Jeff Ross.
0: BLS 45.

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Always to Route 42, community area of exit 7, Vivado, southbound. A report of an overturned black pickup truck. Driver seems to be out of the vehicle. It's going to be located in the median.

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1: GV.
0: Slide 5, entering northbound on Signal Hill. Hey, just

0: Hills 8 Charlie from Kevin County.
1: Rescue 82 entering the highway southbound, Pulse Road. County 25.
0: 25.
1: Yeah, 7.6, going to be on the northbound side. If there's everybody's out, we're going to make the flip.
0: Confirm that they were responding and responding.
2: Confirm, they're responding right in front of me.
0: Okay, thank you.

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0: Yeah, the Chief 82. 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GPLS coming in. 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
1: Okay, Rescue 82, Squad 88, you can recall.
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1: Okay, Chief 82. EMS 8, Kenny County.
2: 6, available.
1: EMS 8, Kenny County. Okay. Affirmative. Give me 1 second, I'll give it. Okay, just want to confirm we don't need medics. That's affirmative, you can recall that.

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It was 61 on US 1 Monroe Township, 302 Laurel Avenue, between Trenton Avenue and Herbert Boulevard. 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It was 61 on US 1 Monroe Township, 302 Laurel Avenue, between Trenton Avenue and Herbert Boulevard. 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

You know, 61 on US 100 Road Township, 17, 78 Pittman Downer Road, King Frisman Road and Glassboro Cross Keys Road, 8th Officer. You know, 61 on US 11 Road Township, 17, 78 Pittman Downer Road, King Frisman and Glassboro Cross Keys Road, 8th Officer, 204.

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Number 245 South Broadway, at the Wawa, unconscious person. 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

Phyllis 10-9, Medic 2, Ionis 1 of Washington Township, 8103 Keys Court, off of Peacock Circle, a cardiac emergency. Phyllis 10-9, Medic 2, Ionis 1, Washington Township, 8103 Keys Court, off of Peacock Circle, a cardiac emergency, 509.

Bill 43 on US 1 Franklin Township. 283 Delsey Drive, off of New Road. Bay respiratory emergency. Bill 43 on US 1 in Franklin Township. 283 Delsey Drive, off of New Road. A respiratory emergency 536.

Kayla 61 on US 1 Monroe Township, 2049 Glass Grove across Keys Road, between Frisnell Road and Pippin Downer Road, assault victim. Kayla 61 on US 1 Monroe Township, 2049 Glass Grove across Keys Road, between Frisnell and Pippin Downer Road, assault victim 602.

Bill speaking. Minus one Walters Township, number 32 Danbury Road, between Correctional Summer, Bill Road, Paul Rippon. Bill 13, on US 1 Walsh Township, number 32 Danbury Road, off Summerfield Road, the Paul Vickham 617.

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1: 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Does not see or smell anything. Was advised to evacuate.

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Station 6. Camden County Station 3. BLS 20 with Camden County BLS. On Highway 1, Route 295 northbound in the area of the 24-6 mile marker, a motor vehicle crash. Station 6 with Station 3. BLS 20. Camden County BLS. On Highway 1, Route 295 northbound in the area of the 24.6 mile marker. Motor vehicle crash 0722.

ULS 41 with Medic 2 on EMS 1 Franklin Township, 60 Williams Town Road, Crossway Sports Town in Hiley. Bleeding. ULS 41 with Medic 2, Franklin Township, 860 Williams Town Road, bleeding. 0728.

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Assisted living room 405, a respiratory emergency. PLS 26 with Medic 3. EMS 1 Pittman. 535 North Oak Avenue with the Pittman matter, room 405, a respiratory emergency. Time out 0732.

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Fields 11 on EMS 1, Woolwich Township. 225 New Sweden Road. Off of Lake Narrow Teton Drive. A medical emergency. Fields 11. Woolwich Township, 225 New Sweden Road. A medical emergency. 0742.

County, Deputy 29 Officer arriving. 1-3 commercial. 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

0: Yani şimdi yapıcı son yani. 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Son yani abi sen intentionally added.
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0: Copy that.

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2: 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We set the fire alarm off. He was there when it happened.
0: Receive, I'm currently on the phone. The alarm call me. They're showing another activation for the bird.
2: He never cleared it. Not sure. They left.
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Timeout 0750.

Okay, sorry. Correction, should be King Dorado. One-story warehouse. I'm doing estimated accuracy. Let me show up from Sierra.

Yeah, it's 34 with Medic 1 on EMS 1 in the city of Woodbury. 421 Deptford Avenue, across the street, open cot strength in Deptford Township, on a respiratory emergency. BLS 34 with Medic 1. City of Woodbury, 421 Deptford Avenue, a respiratory emergency. 10 minutes, 0802.

Kilo 38 with medic 2 on EMS 1. And Pittman. 511 Howland Terrace, cross streets Columbia and Lexington, unconscious person. ELS 38 with medic 2. In Pittman, 511 Highland Terrace, cross streets Columbia and Lexington, unconscious person. Timeout 0-0, 5.

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1: 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Kilo 17 with Medic 4. East Greenwich Township, 450 Countryway, a respiratory emergency, timeout 0813.

0: Task Force 5 with ULS 34. Everybody goes. City of Woodbury. Willing Apartments 231 North Evergreen Avenue, Apartment 37, Charlie the Dwelling. Task Force 5 with BLS 34, the City of Woodbury. Woodlake Apartments, 231 North Evergreen Avenue, Apartment 37, Charlie. The Dwelling. Timeout 0820.
1: Smoking apartment, there is alarm sounding. The resident was advised to evacuate, however, was attempting to look for the fire. Unsure if she evacuated or not.
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0: US 10-9, all EMS 1, Washington Township, 2-1 Windsor Court. Over Tempe Drive, 84 with them, US 10-9. Washington Township, the Washington Place Development, 2-1 Windsor Court, 84 with them. I'm not jury 22.
1: And John will be investigated.
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2: 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Woodbury recall the exception of engine 5. Again, research responding from the location. 231 North Evergreen Avenue, Woodbury recall the exception of engine 5. 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

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Salem County, Pittsgrove Township, 515 Lawrence Corner Road. 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A respiratory emergency. 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

ULS 30 on EMS 1 in Glassboro. 132 Baldwin Road between Overbrook and McClellan, a psychiatric emergency. ULS 30, Glassboro. 132 Baldwin Road, psychiatric emergency. Time out, 0913.

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1: Two squad.
2: 10 contractor hit a line. Soldiers gas, so they'll be there within an hour.
0: Tower 10 responded with 3 copy report.
2: Tower.
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Yeah, that's 41 on MS-1 in Clayton, 25 Tom Kramer Boulevard at Helping Hand Health. 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

0: What's that? It's at 9:30. Or, we'll be taking that in. We're on our full road.
1: Okay, 9.
2: Yeah,
1: I'm heading outside, Chris. Yeah. Sweet, 490.
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0: resources responding. Dufferin Township, near of the Starbucks. Two vehicle crash. No injury reported. However, the female stated she's unable to get out of the vehicle and that the vehicle is smooth.
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PLS 10-9. Washington Township, 20 Freedom Road, Abdallah Pains, 0951.

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The Commodore Business Park, 101 Arlington Boulevard in. 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Logan Township. At Onduel, 101 Arlington Boulevard, in the security area. A medical emergency. Time out, 0953.

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KNAW 775, WI 365, $10.

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Bill S-38 with Medic 1, Harrison Township, the Mullica West Apartments, 58 Woodstown Road. Apartment 524, a respiratory emergency. Time out 10:20.

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ELS 41 on EMS 1 in Clayton at Camp Salute 705 Lloyd Court off of Homer Street, a medical emergency. 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

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I'm at 11-10.

0: 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A medical emergency, BLS 47, Deptford Township, 106 South U Drive. 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
1: 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We lost 61 on EMS 1 at Monterey Township. Number 41 North Main Street, between Circle of a Road and Time Street, a sick extra emergency. BLS 61. Monterey Township, 41 North Main Street, apartment 290 C Charlie. Psychiatric emergency. Time at 11:15.

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1: Roger.
0: Can you hit us a number for the Black Pearl VFW for interior fumes?
1: Right.
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1: 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Yeah.
2: 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They reset the alarm. Alarm is holding. You can get a recall. Come.
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0: 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ULS 16 with Medic 4 along US 1 in Gibbstown. 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

0: Station 6, reveal is 22. Fire 1. West Effort Township, left 01, Route 45 in front of the TD banking motor vehicle crash. Station 6, reveal is 22. Fire 1. West Effort Township, in front of 1101 Route 45, the TD banking motor vehicle crash. How about that? 1202.
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0: Alright, Proceed. We're looking at the buildings now and we can't find anybody here. It's worth a call.

0: 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Yeah. Your last message was kind of cut off. There is a key holder also en route.
1: I receive a copy of key holder en route. You can release 943. I'll stay with the patient. My first pupil.
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You left 17 with Medic 1 on MS-1 Paulsboro, 1526 South Delaware Street. An unconscious person. You left 17 with Medic 1. In Paulsboro, 1526 South Delaware Street. Between East New Street and East Jessup Street, an unconscious person. Time out 12. 11.

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Timeout 12-12.

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0: 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Stage 19, duty engine 19, on fire one. East Greenwich Township, 442 Country Way, the alarm system. Time out, 12 to 1.
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0: the engine 19 from Kelly. It's, the detector was chirping. I don't know if they changed the batteries, however, it was still chirping. Does not see or smell anything.
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0: Clarence.

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Cross Street Central in Fordham, a CO alarm. Task Force 15-1 with BLS 22, Woodbury Heights, 101 Beach Avenue. Cross Street Central in Fordham, a CO alarm. Time out 12:45.

0: 1312 from County. Caller reports that the seal alarm sounding also has a meteor reading of 38 parts per million. I was evacuated.
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2: County 13, 12 on scene. 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Be investigating.

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Between Center Square Road and Holman's Creek Road, the alarm system. Station 18-1. Logan Township, 1109 Commerce Boulevard at Vistar, the alarm system. 1257.

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South Black Horse Pike and Winhole Road, a motor vehicle crash. US 65. Monroe Township, South Black Horse Pike and Winhole Road, a motor vehicle crash. About 1303.

0: Bell's County Squad 18 arriving, one story warehouse, audible alarm sounding, building is evacuated.
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0: 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Then I agreed to a fire alarm. Second call back. 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
1: 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That's why I said 29, you can go level. Well, 29, reduce.
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And timeout 1348.

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1: 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Where is

0: 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Motor vehicle crash. Station 18 with BLS 11. Fire 1, Logan Township, in front of 498 Beckett Road, the Gloucester County Library of Logan. Motor vehicle crash, timeout 1403.
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Westville 34 Medical and Utility 73, EMS 1, Westville, Newbold Section, 441 Woodbine Avenue, between 4th and 5th and Cornet Emergency. Westville 34 Medical and Utility 73, on EMS 1, Westville, 441 Woodbine Avenue, a cardiac emergency, 1455.

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1: Sir.
0: Yes, sir. Can we have a long return?
1: 201.

Station I-3 with BLS 45. Camden County Station 3, BLS 33. On Highway 1 in Route 42, southbound, the 12.8-mile marker, a motor vehicle crash. Station I-3 with BLS 45, Camden County Station 33, BLS 3. Route 42 southbound in the area of the 12.8-mile marker, motor vehicle crash, 15-0 plus.

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1: 47 or 45 taken?
0: 47.
1: Also, Bill's 45.
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1: Bill's 47 from Gloucester County remain available. 45 is on the assignment.

0: 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We lost a rescue 938 responding with 3.
1: 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Logan Township, 544 Paulsboro Road, a medical emergency, dial 15, 10.

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0: Deputy 23.

0: Okay, Deputy 23, arriving under Rush Strip, not evacuated. Be investigating.
1: Richard. Deputy 23 is arriving under the rail. Not evacuated.
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Cross streets Victoria and Rose, a fall victim. Ambulance 38 with QRV2, South Harrison Township, Bancroft group home, 484 Fislerville Road, a fall victim. I'm out 15, 27.

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UMS 1 Monroe Township, 2932 Jackson Road. Between Whitehall and Colesville, a static action emergency, PLS 63. 2932 Jackson Road, a static action emergency, 1528.

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0: Hey, Chief 23.
1: Chief 23.
0: If they're having an issue with their fire alarm, they're going to contact their corporate headquarters and get their tech back out here. Put it on test until 1600 on Monday, please. 1600 on Monday. We'll follow up on Monday morning.
1: Okay, Chief 23. You guys going available?
0: Yeah, sorry.
1: Available at 1533.

Highway Medic 3 on EMS 1, Washington Township, the Woods of Sharon Hill Development, 14 Sirius Court, off of Lunar Lane. Unconscious person. PLS 10-9 with Medic 3, Washington Township, 14 Sirius Court, unconscious person, 1543.

0: in District 23 resources on the firetown.
1: Okay, Squad 23.
0: The alarm again for Chase Bank. I did advise him it was supposed to be placed on a test. You play.
1: I was still here. Hold that check out.
0: Now, you don't have to have the key holder with you, right?
1: Just business maps.
0: Okay, thanks.

0: County, Chief 23.
1: Chief 23.
0: Just hit the alarm again.
2: Affirmative, Chief. Was not placed on this. They just called back. Squad 23, still on location.
0: Okay. I want to run test with you guys. 1600. 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

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A pull to VLS 63. Monroe Township, 1169 Dublin Court, a pull to 1606.

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Between Millstone Way and Elk Road, a medical emergency. 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Elk Township, 1470 Ellisville Road, a medical emergency. Timeout 16 for you.

BLS 13 on US 1, South Harrison Township, 667 Harrisonville Road, between Route 45 and Mullock Hill Road. A medical emergency. BLS 13, South Harrison Township, 667 Harrisonville Road. A medical emergency. Timeout 1645.

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Wow. Dallas 41-92, on ES-1, Franklin Township, 1903 Grand Avenue, between Washington and Federal Avenue, Maryville, Rio, no time express. Dallas 41-92, ES-1, Franklin Township, 1903 Grand Avenue, between Washington and Federal Avenue, Maryville, Rio, no time express, 17.

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BLS 38, Oahuani, MS-1, Harrison Township, Casella Farms Development, 307 Solano Court, between Tuscan Lane and East Greenwich Township 1, a medical emergency. 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I'm at 1811.

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He lost 45 on MS-1, Deptford Township, 120 Popola Boulevard, the Deptford Park Apartments, apartment 111. 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He lost 45. Deptford Township, the Deptford Park Apartments, 120 Popola Boulevard, apartment 111. An unknown medical emergency, 1839.

Medic 3, EMS 1 in Deptford Township, 120 Pop Moreland Boulevard, the Deptford Department, Department 111, a cardiac emergency. 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

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Fabulous 26 on EMS 1 in Pittman, 116 2nd Avenue between East Avenue and Circle Avenue. 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